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2: Cloudy with a chance of showers and risk of a thunderstorm continuing. Winds shifting north with a low of 9. Mainly cloudy Wednesday, high of 11. A mix of sun and cloud on Thursday, high of 14. And cloudy Friday with a high of 17.

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1: Cloudy with a chance of showers and risk of a thunderstorm continuing. Winds shifting north with a low of 9. Mainly cloudy Wednesday, high of 11. A mix of sun and cloud on Thursday, high of 14. And cloudy Friday with a high of 17.

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1: Cloudy with a chance of showers and risk of a thunderstorm continuing. Winds shifting north with a low of 9. Mainly cloudy Wednesday, high of 11. A mix of sun and cloud on Thursday, high of 14. And cloudy Friday with a high of 17.

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3: Cloudy with a chance of showers and risk of a thunderstorm continuing. Winds shifting north with a low of 9. Mainly cloudy Wednesday, high of 11. A mix of sun and cloud on Thursday, high of 14. And cloudy Friday with a high of 17.

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2: Cloudy with a chance of showers and risk of a thunderstorm continuing. Winds shifting north with a low of 9. Mainly cloudy Wednesday, high of 11. A mix of sun and cloud on Thursday, high of 14. And cloudy Friday with a high of 17.

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1: Cloudy with a chance of showers and risk of a thunderstorm continuing. Winds shifting north with a low of 9. Mainly cloudy Wednesday, high of 11. A mix of sun and cloud on Thursday, high of 14. And cloudy Friday with a high of 17.

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3: Cloudy with a chance of showers and risk of a thunderstorm continuing. Winds shifting north with a low of 9. Mainly cloudy Wednesday, high of 11. A mix of sun and cloud on Thursday, high of 14. And cloudy Friday with a high of 17.
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1: Cloudy with a chance of showers and risk of a thunderstorm continuing. Winds shifting north with a low of 9. Mainly cloudy Wednesday, high of 11. A mix of sun and cloud on Thursday, high of 14. And cloudy Friday with a high of 17.

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3: Cloudy with a chance of showers and risk of a thunderstorm continuing. Winds shifting north with a low of 9. Mainly cloudy Wednesday, high of 11. A mix of sun and cloud on Thursday, high of 14. And cloudy Friday with a high of 17.

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1: Cloudy with a chance of showers and risk of a thunderstorm continuing. Winds shifting north with a low of 9. Mainly cloudy Wednesday, high of 11. A mix of sun and cloud on Thursday, high of 14. And cloudy Friday with a high of 17.
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1: Cloudy with a chance of showers and risk of a thunderstorm continuing. Winds shifting north with a low of 9. Mainly cloudy Wednesday, high of 11. A mix of sun and cloud on Thursday, high of 14. And cloudy Friday with a high of 17.

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1: Cloudy with a chance of showers and risk of a thunderstorm continuing. Winds shifting north with a low of 9. Mainly cloudy Wednesday, high of 11. A mix of sun and cloud on Thursday, high of 14. And cloudy Friday with a high of 17.

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1: Cloudy with a chance of showers and risk of a thunderstorm continuing. Winds shifting north with a low of 9. Mainly cloudy Wednesday, high of 11. A mix of sun and cloud on Thursday, high of 14. And cloudy Friday with a high of 17.
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1: Cloudy with a chance of showers and risk of a thunderstorm continuing. Winds shifting north with a low of 9. Mainly cloudy Wednesday, high of 11. A mix of sun and cloud on Thursday, high of 14. And cloudy Friday with a high of 17.

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2: Cloudy with a chance of showers and risk of a thunderstorm continuing. Winds shifting north with a low of 9. Mainly cloudy Wednesday, high of 11. A mix of sun and cloud on Thursday, high of 14. And cloudy Friday with a high of 17.

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2: Cloudy with a chance of showers and risk of a thunderstorm continuing. Winds shifting north with a low of 9. Mainly cloudy Wednesday, high of 11. A mix of sun and cloud on Thursday, high of 14. And cloudy Friday with a high of 17.
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1: Cloudy with a chance of showers and risk of a thunderstorm continuing. Winds shifting north with a low of 9. Mainly cloudy Wednesday, high of 11. A mix of sun and cloud on Thursday, high of 14. And cloudy Friday with a high of 17.

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1: Cloudy with a chance of showers and risk of a thunderstorm continuing. Winds shifting north with a low of 9. Mainly cloudy Wednesday, high of 11. A mix of sun and cloud on Thursday, high of 14. And cloudy Friday with a high of 17.

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1: Cloudy with a chance of showers and risk of a thunderstorm continuing. Winds shifting north with a low of 9. Mainly cloudy Wednesday, high of 11. A mix of sun and cloud on Thursday, high of 14. And cloudy Friday with a high of 17.
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1: Mix of sun and cloud for today. Winds out of the north, a high of 11. Clear tonight, northerly winds becoming light overnight with a low of +3 and the risk of frost. For Thursday, sunny, a high of 15. Cloudy Friday, a high of 17. 99.

0: 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Good morning. It is Sarah and Hillary.
1: Hello.
2: Happy Wednesday.
0: We have to remind ourselves because on a short week, you're like, normally I would be annoyed by being reminded what day it is, but it is one of those short weeks and you're like, what day is it?
2: Which way is up? Is it raining? Is it hot? Is it cold? I don't know. Well, it's definitely cooler.
0: Yeah. And I'm thankful. My body's like, we can't do this.
2: It's too soon. Too soon. And today is 11 or 52. We're at about 9 right now. Mm-hmm. And I feel like it rained again overnight. Big storm blew through about 4 yesterday afternoon. Some down power lines in St. Clair Township. But no tornadoes like it seemed to be in London.
0: Yeah, my eldest was coming back from London or was supposed to come back. And then she sent me a terrifying photo and was like, we're not coming.
2: Eek.
0: And I was like, fair.
2: Yeah, it looked like a twister.
0: Yeah. So we'll see.
2: Yeah. And there was lots of, I saw someone posting lots of downed trees and trampolines everywhere in London. So
0: it's an epidemic, those trampolines.
2: Gotta watch out for flying trampolines. But yeah, here it wasn't as crazy. And today we're looking forward to sun and clouds. So that'll be nice, but cooler on north winds for sure.
0: Alex Warren, Fever Dream, The Fox.

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1: Thank you.
0: 99.9 at the Fox. I feel like we needed one more in there on this Wednesday. When I was just thinking, we were just talking about lawns, Hillary and I, and mowing and dandelions and all that stuff. But it's the season of the lilacs.
2: Oh, I know.
0: And all of the flowering trees.
2: We don't have lilacs in my yard, but I was driving by a farm the other day in the county, and I was like, would they know if I...
0: I know,
2: if I stopped my car and just clipped a few?
0: I always think that as well. And I have been known to pull over and clip dogwood in the winter.
2: I did not, but I was tempted.
0: My mom has like garden shears in her car. So she is tempted and follows.
2: So the Woodleys are thieves. We've learned something new.
0: It's all about flowers, though. It's only for beauty.
2: Waking up this morning, you might be expecting it to be hot and humid again, but you're not going to experience that. Humidity, yes.
0: Yes. And what we got north winds blowing out that heat, and we have high today of 11 or 52. Set a cloud on those north winds. We're at about 8 now to start your day.
2: Little Elton John, some Dua Lipa. It's Cold Heart, because it's cold out today.

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0: With an update from SarniaNewsToday.ca, I'm Stephanie Shavs. Mix of sun and cloud for today with a high of 11. Right now, 8 Celsius, 46 Fahrenheit. Hydro One crews responded to downed hydro poles and wires last evening in St. Clair Township. Fast-moving thunderstorms with gusty winds brought down the utility poles on Kimball Road between Smith Line and Benpath Line. Smith Line was also closed between Shepley Road and Pretty Road for down lines and poles. St. Clair Township Fire also responded. Further details were not immediately available. Hydro One says this morning it's dealing with nearly 150 active power outages, most of them in southern Ontario. Tornado warnings were issued in London yesterday, where there are several reports of downed trees. The Northern Tornadoes Project and Environment Canada say there will likely be investigations over the coming days to verify what happened. The Inn of the Good Shepherd is now limiting the number of households it serves daily due to a drop in donations. The Inn posted to social media that to keep serving the community in a meaningful and sustainable way, it will be limiting the food bank to 40 households a day. Executive Director Jack Christine says it's to ensure those households get a well-rounded amount of food.
1: Basically, what was happening previously is that people were coming in later on towards when the food bank was closing and there wasn't much on the shelves because the food bank had been open and obviously people had been through and it had been allocated most of the stuff. So this is to ensure that when people come in that they're going to get a full complement of food.
0: The Inn serves about 2,200 people a month through the food bank and nearly 700 meals a day through its soup kitchen. A 52-year-old man was arrested and charged with failing to comply with conditions after a short standoff in Sarnia on Sunday. Sarnia police located him at his home and he surrendered after they were unable to find him on Friday. And Ontario bars and restaurants will be allowed to sell alcohol until 4 o'clock in the morning during the FIFA World Cup this summer. The province says the temporary extension will help tourism and local businesses during the international tournament. Toronto is set to host 6 games starting on June 12th. Mix of sun and cloud for today. Winds out of the north, a high of 11. Clear tonight. Northerly winds becoming light with a low of plus 3 and the risk of frost. Sunny tomorrow, a high of 15. For Friday, cloudy, a high of 17. It's 8 Celsius, 46 Fahrenheit.
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1: Lots of weather happening yesterday.
2: Yeah, storms flowing through here. Yes, yeah, some down power lines, St. Clair Township. But other than that, wet, blowy, thundery.
1: And interesting, there were a lot of photos out of London of like tornadoes, but now the Northern Project, whatever, saying
2: the Ontario Storm Watch saying
1: we don't know if these were real. We have to confirm. They might be AI generated.
2: Really interesting, because I saw the picture of it, what looked like a funnel cloud in London, and I'm like, oh, wow. But they say we've seen several suspicious tornado photos circulating on social media tonight, including images allegedly from London.
1: And I think it's because in every photo from every angle, it's the same shape.
2: Right.
1: Which it wouldn't stay.
2: And that's why it's so scary. AI, like you glance it, it's showing up in your feed,
1: yeah.
2: And it's so easy to believe.
1: Our eldest didn't come home from London yesterday because of those photos.
2: Right? And now she got to come back today. She got chores to do. No, but they say as AI technology becomes more sophisticated, fake weather images are becoming increasingly common.
1: Can't we just go back to the good old days when things were innocent? Well, yes, except there are downsides to that, too. Mm. Remember the 90s when everyone was, like, doing the thin brow?
2: Yes.
1: You know what I'm talking about.
2: That was
1: the Gwen Stefani, Madonna thin brow.
2: That was probably the one time of my life that I did wax a brow. Yeah, I was right on trend.
1: Those eyebrows are back, apparently, because everything 90s is new again.
2: It really is.
1: And so people online are either bleaching out their eyebrows or plucking them full out. And
2: like full out, like very, very
1: thin. Which is
2: thin.
1: Very different, because we go through these stages, right? So 10 years ago, we were all into the microneedling.
2: Oh, yeah.
1: And like
2: the bushier the brow.
1: And trying to fake the fact that we still had them when we don't, because we are kids of the 90s.
2: Yeah.
1: Now the thin brow is back, and I'm scared for my children because I am a victim of the thin brow.
2: So explain that.
1: Okay. Because once you start to pluck them out, they
2: eventually.
1: Yeah. It's like when you wax for so long, they don't come back.
2: And now that's.
1: And then the thick brow will come back.
2: Yeah.
1: And then you won't be a part of the party.
2: Oh my gosh. That's a lot of brow going on. Now, you say you weren't part of the original 90s brow situation.
1: The first go, I had a unibrow. I was like a little young.
2: I just wanted to hear her say
1: that
2: on the radio.
1: We're going to be posting grad photos, and you will see those later. But then,
2: you started the plucking.
1: And it gets carried away. Like, people get obsessive about this stuff, and then you go too thin, and you can't go back.
2: Oh my goodness. This is why I just have bangs long enough to hit my eyebrows and I don't have to worry about it.
1: Bangs, nature's Botox and the eyebrow protector.
2: That's right. It's Shaboozy. A little bar song for you on a bright and early morning, 6:09 now.
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1: Have you ever gone to a concert and not been able to see the stage very well? Like had an obstructive view?
2: No, I've only ever been really, really, really, really, really high up.
1: Terrifyingly high.
2: It's scary up there. But luckily they have lots of big screens, so it was all right. But yeah.
1: Right. But it feels weird to be at a concert where you're still watching it on the screen, it's right?
2: True. I paid all this money. I put fancy pants on. And here I am watching a video of Justin Bieber.
1: Right.
2: On stage.
1: Well, Harry Styles, he is on his Together global tour, and there have been some complaints. People in Amsterdam saying that they had obstructive views of the main stage because the way the layout was with the stage and how it didn't vibe with the venue.
2: Oh, so it's not because the venue had obstructions. It's because Harry's set is...
1: And
2: wonky.
1: Where the seats are, they hadn't really worked it out, and so they couldn't really see. And that would be, I mean, it's about the vibes. Yes. I'd still be there for it.
2: But we want what we want when we want it, and we paid money for it. And we're
1: and probably too
2: it.
1: Much money for it.
2: Yeah. Yeah, that would be a bit of a bummer. You get there, you think you have good seats, and then all you see is Harry's butt.
1: Now,
2: oh, wait, hold on.
1: Now, hold would you on. Be willing to pay... for seats that are obstructed. So if you go to Toronto and you go to Massey Hall for a big show, they do have some seats that are obstructed because it's an older venue and they have poles.
2: They have to hold up the upper level.
1: And so when you buy tickets directly from the venue, it tells you it's slightly obstructed or whatever.
2: Right,
1: but I wonder if, like, maybe if you're buying them from a secondhand source, you don't get that information.
2: Right. Oh, yeah. Would I be willing to buy an obstructive view?
1: Just to go, like to say you were there?
2: Probably not.
1: Yeah.
2: Especially now. Maybe back when I was younger, you.
1: When you wanted to be cool, but now we have no hope of being cool. So, yeah.
2: We're going to stay home and watch the video, it sounds like.
1: Madonna, Sabrina Carpenter, Bring Your Love, 99.9 The Fox.

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0: Fox Mornings with Sarah and Hillary. Good morning. It was a week ago, Hillary, that we were at Imperial City Brew House.
1: It was such a fun night, and everyone was so happy when they came in, and maybe less happy when they left without the money.
0: It's true. But one person did leave with that $9,000, and it was up to them to figure out where they were going to spend it. We had 19 sponsors. They could spend it at up to five. And I heard from Dennis N. yesterday, and him and his wife, Cherie, have decided to, drum roll, spend it all $9,000 at Prout's Building Center in Forest.
1: They got some stuff. They can do a little reno?
0: Yeah, they got some stuff to do around the house, so they're excited, and yeah, all in one pop. I'm like,
1: so responsible.
0: I know. I'm like, not a little extra little diamond ring or
1: a hot tub on the side.
0: But congratulations to them. And once again, thank you to everyone who is trying to win, who is listening for those keywords and entering them online. And we'll do another big giveaway this fall, as per usual. It's tradition. Okay, we've got the feed on the way with some entertainment news. It's the season finale of a big show tonight. We'll talk about that. But right now, let's check in with Sarnie News Today.
2: Good morning. I'm Stephanie Shavs. Mix of sun and cloud for today with a high of 11. It's 8 Celsius, 46 Fahrenheit. Hydro One says crews are responding as safely and quickly as possible to outages caused by the severe thunderstorms that affected parts of the province yesterday. In St. Clair Township, hydro poles and lines were brought down on Kimball Road and Smith Line because of gusty winds. The utility says in total, there are around 150 active power outages across the province this morning, the majority of them in southern Ontario following yesterday's storms. Hydro One has partnered with five area First Nations for a historic energy deal. The First Nation groups now have a 50% stake in the new transmission line from Chatham to Lakeshore. Walpole Island First Nation and Umjanung First Nation are among those who invested in the project. The transmission line, completed in February, was $30 million under budget. A drop in donations has led to a difficult decision for the Inn of the Good Shepherd. The Inn posted to social media yesterday that to keep serving the community in a meaningful and sustainable way, it will be limiting the food bank to 40 households a day. Full details are posted on our website. Mix of sun and cloud for today. Winds out of the north, a high of 11. Clear tonight, a low of plus 3 and the risk of frost. For tomorrow, sunny. Winds out of the north, a high of 15. It's 8 Celsius, 46 Fahrenheit.
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1: I can't believe Hello Kitty doesn't have a movie already.
2: Yeah, Hello Kitty is set to get her very first film in 2028. This is something that has been in the works for over a decade.
1: Jeez Louise.
2: And Hello Kitty is controversial.
1: Oh.
2: Because now they're saying Hello Kitty is not actually a kitty. It's a little girl.
1: Hmm.
2: So we'll find out more about Hello Kitty. Apparently we just know the periphery stuff. We don't really know the full deal. But looks like there is going to be a movie coming out July 21st, 2028. I have no idea what the plot is, but it's Hello Kitty and people love it.
1: People do love Hello Kitty. And people also love their Survivor. What are they going to do? Because the season finale is tonight. This is the big one with the 50th anniversary, old cast members coming back. Someone's going to walk away with $2 million.
2: Nice.
1: And speaking of television news, Grey's Anatomy.
2: Big fan.
1: A spinoff being planned for 2027. And it's going to be set in rural West Texas at a medical center, which is being described as the last chance of care before miles of nowhere.
2: Is Meredith going? Like, who is going to be part of this?
1: Meredith probably.
2: Oh, you know what it's going to be? It's going to be Owen and his wife because they're leaving the show and they just did like a big goodbye.
1: Oh, there you go. That's where they'll show back up. Okay.
2: Yep.
1: Billy Joel. There's a biopic in the works called Billy and Me about his early career, except it is not sanctioned by Billy Joel. So they say that it is legally and professionally misguided to proceed without his approval, and the production lacks Joel's life rights and music licensing, so will anybody care without the music?
2: Yeah, if they don't play the music, and legally, when you do a live show, you have to pay rights to the original person, so we'll see how that goes.
1: Yep, Bert.
2: Rod Stewart, if you were hoping to see him before the end.
1: Yes.
2: It might be this tour. He just hinted that his upcoming UK tour in 2027 is probably going to be the end of his live touring career.
1: How old is he?
2: I don't have that answer for you, but he old.
1: Yeah. Yes. So one last kick at the cat, sounds like.
2: Now, he has been doing a Las Vegas residency. So your choices are, if you want to see him, you go to Las Vegas or you go to the UK.
1: Okay.
2: That's your choice. He's still got a bunch of dates there, 40 shows planned in Las Vegas. So lots to see, but this is the time to do it. If you want to see him,
1: it's been on your bucket list.
2: You got to see him now.
1: Okay.
2: And that's the feed. 99.9 The Fox.
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2: Mix of sun and cloud and gusting wind today, up to 40 kilometers an hour, high of 11 or 52, so much cooler. Tonight, clear, and we're going to see the wind become light after midnight, as it usually does. Risk of frost, so if you bought some plants last weekend, cover those babies with some plastic bags. And then for tomorrow, sunny, and we're looking at a high of 15 or 59.
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0: TikTok, folks. And not like the cool trendy one. We're talking about actual ticks.
1: Yeah, I just came across another thing about ticks. Of course, 'tis the season. And they're saying as the weather warms up, experts are saying even more ticks are making their way up north because Canada's climate is becoming even better for them to survive and to spread.
0: They're just thriving. Aren't we so happy?
1: So we're going to see more of the black-legged ticks, which you would recognize as the deer tick.
0: Yeah, that's the one that's the bad.
1: Yes, but now, and my kid is worried about this, experts are also spotting more Lone Star ticks.
0: Oh, those are the ones that make you get the beef allergy.
1: That's right. So no Lyme disease, but their bite can trigger a serious red meat allergy called alpha-gal syndrome. And then you can't eat a burger anymore. You're going to have to take my recipe for wild rice burgers and enjoy it.
0: There are a lot of conspiracy theories. And like one came across my feed like last week or maybe
1: about
0: this week.
1: About the beef tick?
0: Yeah, that it's all the environmental people and that this is something that they're doing on purpose so that we can't eat beef anymore and it's better for the environment.
1: Because
0: everyone's got a theory.
1: It's very extreme. But yes. Okay, well, that's okay.
0: But I don't really believe it, but yeah.
1: Just so you know, you might see that floating around out there. But what you do need to know is how to take care. So they do say use bug spray with DEET. Eek. Wear long sleeves and tuck pants into socks if you're in a wooded area.
0: Who's wearing pants in the summer?
1: I know. Check yourself, your kids, and your pets for ticks after being outside. Talk to your vet about prevention for your pet because that's, you know, how they kind of end up in your house.
0: Mm-hmm.
1: Even if you're not in the wooded long grass, your dog might be.
0: Mm-hmm. I'm going to go back to my childhood. When I was a little kid in the 80s and 90s, I don't want to age myself too much. My parents, they had these like windbreaker suits.
1: Yes.
0: That we would like be wearing shorts underneath. But if we went outside to keep us clean, they would put us in these like, they were like pants and a full like jumpsuit to go outside.
1: To keep you clean.
0: So we could just be feral.
1: But and clean. Then, and no ticks, it sounds like.
0: I'm going back to that.
1: Okay. If you don't want to do that, you could also put your clothing into the dryer on high heat to kill the ticks and learn how to remove them.
0: There's nothing wrong with a K-Way jumpsuit.
1: Do you have any pictures?
0: I probably do.
1: Please, yes.

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1: What's that sound?
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1: 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It's 8 Celsius, 46 Fahrenheit. Hydro poles and lines were brought down during yesterday's storm in St. Clair Township. The fast-moving thunderstorms with gusty winds brought down the utility poles on Kimball Road between Smith Line and Benpath Line. Hydro One crews responded and repairs are ongoing. The utility says this morning there are around 150 active outages and crews are responding as safely and quickly as possible. There are no active outages reported this morning in Lambton County. Tornado warnings were issued yesterday in London, where there are reports of several downed trees. The Northern Tornadoes Project and Environment Canada say there will likely be investigations over the coming days to verify what happened. Hydro One and five area First Nations have officially announced a historic co-ownership of the Chatham to Lakeshore transmission line. The equity partnership includes Umjanung, Caldwell, Kettle and Stony Point, Chippewa of the Thames, and Walpole Island. They gathered in London this past Friday. Walpole Chief Leela Thomas says the agreement reflects a level of trust that has not always existed in infrastructure development. Umjanung and Kettle and Stony Point initially announced a partnership back in February. The Inn of the Good Shepherd is now limiting the number of households it serves daily to only 40 as it continues to see a drop in food donations. The inn serves about 2,200 people a month through the food bank and nearly 700 meals a day in its soup kitchen. Executive Director Jack Christine says the drop in donations has been ongoing.
2: It recorded and established that our food donations have been falling on a month-to-month basis. We decided to cap our numbers at 40 per day for the food bank.
1: The food bank numbers are handed out daily on a first-come, first-served basis beginning at 8:30 in the morning. If you are in a position to help, donations of food, funds, or volunteer time are encouraged. The Snowbirds are grounded while new planes are acquired for the flying unit. This current season will be their last until the new planes are ready in the early 2030s. The Canadian Press says the Royal Canadian Air Force has settled on the Swiss-made turboprop CT-157 Siskin II. And last call at Ontario bars will be extended during the World Cup. Bars and restaurants will be able to sell booze until 4 o'clock in the morning during the month-long tournament, which includes 13 matches in Toronto and Vancouver. The World Cup gets underway on June 11th. Mix of sun and cloud for today. Winds out of the north, a high of 11. Clear tonight, a low of +3, and the risk of frost. Sunny tomorrow, a high of 15.

0: For Friday, cloudy, a high of 17. It's 8 Celsius, 46 Fahrenheit.
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1: Supporting Sarnia Lambton.
2: It's hard to believe the season is wrapping up. Theater Sarnia 2026 and the final show, Singing in the Rain. Joining us from the cast, Jackie Burns and Evans Bickham. Hello.
3: Good morning.
4: Hello.
2: And Singing in the Rain is a classic film. How does it translate onto the stage?
3: I would say it translates pretty well. It has kept all the cinema magic that fans of the classic movie would love and added some new fun songs and great characters. And it's just a good time.
5: And the premise of the play, what is it about?
3: So the story of Singing in the Rain takes place in the year 1927 in old Hollywood. So all that glitz and glamour that we love. Yes, the costumes are amazing. But it follows the story of Hollywood when it was transitioning from silent films into talking pictures. So we follow two movie stars, Don Lockwood and Lena Lamont, as they have become these amazing silent film stars. And when the studios transition to the talkies, that poses an interesting change for some of them.
2: And change is hard, let me tell you.
3: Yeah.
2: Okay, well, it sounds fantastic. And it's not just a few people on stage. We're talking, this is a huge ensemble.
4: Yes, there's the main four of us, but it was 27 in the cast.
3: Yep, 27.
4: We have like our dance corps, lots of big dance numbers. Yeah, it's great. We fill the stage with all sorts of people and all sorts of numbers, and it's got everything you could ever want from a show. It's got the romance. It's got lots of comedy, especially for me. I do lots of falling over.
3: So much falling over.
4: So much falling over. It's got everything you could want, things for all groups of people.
5: Now, Evans, you said that you get quite the workout in
4: this show. Yes, in the second act, there's the big dance number, and everybody else who's quite lucky. Actually, I think, Jackie, you're one of the few people who...
3: I'm not in it.
4: You don't get to be in that number.
3: I get to watch it every night, though, and it's amazing.
4: Everybody else in the cast gets to come in and go off, maybe take a little water break, take a second to breathe. I am there for the entire 6.5 minutes of that dance number.
3: And he's rocking it. He's amazing.
2: That sounds... I want to get my tickets, but I have one final question before we give the info on how to get a ticket. Is there actually rain?
3: There is. There's real rain on stage.
2: Okay.
3: It is incredible. An amazing technical effect. And I believe the first time that we have ever pulled this off at the theater.
2: Well, do not miss out on your chance to get tickets. Singing in the Rain. Theater Sarnia presents. It happens May 22nd, 23rd, 27th through the 29th at 7:30. Two matinees, May 24th and 30th at 2 p.m. And the best way to get your tickets is to head to imperialtheater.net. You can always walk up at the box office or give them a call as well. Fantastic. It's great to see you. And we cannot wait to see you on stage with Theater Sarnia. Thank you.
3: Thank you so much.
4: Thank you.
2: It really does sound like it's going to be a fantastic show. Another way to get tickets is by winning them right here on The Fox. So,
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2: 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Text the word RAIN right now to 519-464-1999 for the chance to win.
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5: We are looking at a mix of sun and cloud today, a high of 11 or 52, so a lot cooler than we've seen over the last couple. Tonight, clear and a low of 3, so a risk of frost. Make sure you bring in those plants. You got to protect them. And for tomorrow, sunny and a high of 15.
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1: Now, I'll be honest. I don't consider myself a prude. And I'm not, like, super particular. But the one thing I expect is when you go to the bathroom, you close the door.
2: Oh, well, I guess I won't be coming over to your house.
1: Oh, my gosh.
2: If I was at your house, I would definitely close the door. But I do not in my house, and I do not ever. I'll lock a door if I'm out. But
1: yeah, like when you go to the bathroom, do you close the bathroom door?
2: No, never.
1: And now
2: I barely close the stall door here at work, to be honest. I don't know why. I have an obsession.
1: Now, is this new since your kids moved out of the house, or has it always been that way?
2: Always been that way.
1: And do you think it was the kids that started
2: like
1: that?
2: If my kids were like right around,
1: right,
2: I would, you know, shut the door. But if they're downstairs doing whatever.
1: And does it matter if you're doing one or two?
2: Doesn't matter.
1: Don't you worry about like.
2: I don't care.
1: This is so weird to me. 21% of people say they never lock the bathroom door. Mm-mm. That's not super high. 34% of people say they always lock the bathroom door. You don't even shut it.
2: Yeah, I mean, and it makes me crazy when my kids lock the door.
1: Oh, the girls, they go in the bathroom and they do their makeup for an hour and a half in the morning and the door's locked. And I'm like,
2: come on.
1: It's a little bit annoying, but I get the shutting. For the thing is, like, I understand shutting the bathroom door when you're like using the actual toilet, but I don't think it needs to be shut when I'm brushing my teeth,
2: or putting your makeup on, or
1: like
2: all that
1: unnecessary.
2: Stuff. Yeah,
1: super weird. Although I will say, like, my mother, she very used to living just her and my dad, and she leaves the bathroom door open. And sometimes when I visit, I'm like, this is not something I want to be a part of.
2: You do have to be, as someone who is a serial door lever opener, you do have to be cognizant of when other people are in your home.
1: But that's what happens, though. You get into a habit and you. I'm so curious. Do you live alone? And do you lock your bathroom door? I'm sure there are people that do.
2: Someone out there.
1: Someone out there is like so particular about this. They live alone and they still lock the door.
2: If that is you, we want to know. Now, I am just in the process of getting back to people on text for the Singing in the Rain ticket. So I can't say who has won just yet. But Crystal just texted, I shut the bathroom door, but kids are old enough. If you shut, you know someone is in there for a reason.
1: Leave me alone. You're not coming in here.

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2: Check your text if you texted in for the chance to win Singing with in the Rain. We don't have any rain in today's forecast. It looks quite overcast. We're hoping to see some sunshine mixed in on gusty north winds. High today 11 or 52. Remember, there is a risk of frost tonight. We're at 8 now.
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0: Olivia Dean, Fox Mornings with Sarah and Hillary. And it is a Wednesday, which means we're dropping a video.
1: Louie Loves Lambton has another episode. And the thing is, when you move to a new community, there are a lot of things you have to accomplish. And Louie is checking them off the list.
0: Yes, he is.
1: In the most awkwardly lovely way possible.
0: That's right. So check our socials for Louie Loves Lambton. He's heading to Blue Water Power this week, and it's all brought to you by Tourism Sarnia Lambton.
1: Here's everything you need to know from Sarnia News today.
2: Good morning. I'm Stephanie Shavs. Mix of sun and cloud for today. A high of 11. It's 8 Celsius, 46 Fahrenheit. Hydro One crews responded to several downed hydro poles and wires last evening in St. Clair Township. Fast-moving thunderstorms with gusty winds brought down the utility poles on Kimball Road between Smith Line and Bentpath Line, and on Smith Line between Shepley Road and Pretty Road. St. Clair Township Fire also responded. Further details were not immediately available. The Inn of the Good Shepherd is now limiting the number of households it serves daily due to a drop in donations. The Inn posted to social media yesterday that to keep serving the community in a meaningful and sustainable way, it will be limiting the food bank to 40 households a day. Executive Director Jack Christine says it's to ensure that those households get a well-rounded amount of food. Full details are posted on our website. A 52-year-old man was arrested and charged with failing to comply with conditions after a short police standoff in Sarnia Sunday. City police located him at his home and he eventually surrendered. You can read more at sarnianewstoday.ca. And a Wallaceburg manufacturing company will soon be creating some of the largest tools in the world. Arkell Tool and Die is receiving $8.5 million from the federal government to help it focus on gigatooling. Those are tools mainly used by the automotive sector, weighing 100 tons or more. The funding is from the Regional Tariff Response Initiative, created to help businesses affected by U.S.-imposed tariffs. Mix of sun and cloud for today. Winds out of the north, a high of 11. Clear tonight, a low of 3, and the risk of frost. It's 8 Celsius, 46 Fahrenheit.
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6: Getting into the Rock and Roll Hall of Fame, it is a major accomplishment for any artist, but having something you created get added to the Library of Congress is arguably even a bigger deal. It's bigger than pop culture.
7: Yeah, they only add stuff the librarian deems representative of America and its history. And that includes any music preserved in the National Recording Registry.
8: But all 25 songs and albums that they just chose for the 2026 class definitely belong there. They made such huge impacts, particularly the ones we know and love.
6: We start with the most recent Taylor's seminal album, 1989, one of the most successful pop albums ever. And the library explained why they included it. Writing, as she does so well, Swift used the songs in 1989 to examine matters of the heart.
7: They also added Beyoncé's Single Ladies to the National Recording Registry, saying Beyoncé's blockbuster found itself embraced by all generations and fans of almost every musical style.
6: Projects spanning 70 years total made the cut, including classics like Go-Go's We Got the Beat, Chaka Khan's I Feel For You, and Gladys Knight and the Pips' Midnight Train to Georgia. Congratulations to the honorees.
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1: Celebrating on this May the 20th, Sherry and Bill Turner are celebrating their 49th anniversary. And that is love. Crystal, Jamie, Haley, Olivia, Nathan, and Oliver, Aaron, Jill, Jayla, Keegan, Mavis, and Matilda, plus Marty, Terry, and Jelly.
2: It's a lot of people.
1: Happy anniversary. Now, Matthias Chapman turns 17 today, Northern Collegiate, and works at McDonald's on Exmouth. And the best girlfriend ever, Ruby Hillier, saying happy birthday. Greg Ma turns the big 5-0 today. Love Candy, Avery, and Lily. Theo AA is 9. Cathcart School, and that is love mom and dad. They cannot wait to celebrate with you. Trudy Frey is celebrating. Candy, Greg, Avery, and Lily saying happy birthday. Dan Bisson turns 56. Langtree Controls. And happy birthday to the best bonus dad ever. Love Lisa, Morgan, Madison, Kelly, Maverick, and Malcolm. And we have a just born announcement today. I know. Born on May the 15th, Freya Earle. And they wanted to thank all of the wonderful staff in the maternity ward at Blue Water Health, Dr. Hoover, Dr. Allen, for taking such good care of Mom Lauren. So congratulations. And that is the Birthday Bunch. You know, we do it every day around this time, so make sure you let us know who's celebrating so we can share it with Sarnia Lambton. 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
1: It's Millionaire's Day, and this is kind of apropos because tomorrow someone could be a new millionaire.
2: That's right. Catch the Ace is estimated to be $2.2 million tomorrow. I now have a friend that goes every week. Johnny
1: Are they
2: Canada,
1: buying you?
2: Buying me tickets.
1: Can Johnny Canada buy me tickets? Because I don't want to wait in that line. And I know Johnny Canada. Maybe I can
2: That's
1: get it
2: right.
1: on it.
2: Maybe you can. So I would like to win $2.2 million. And the question is, how much would you need to win if you wanted to walk away from your job and retire toot sweet?
1: I think it depends how old you are.
2: That's true.
1: And like where you're at in life and how many responsibilities you already have.
2: It sounds like a bigger math equation than I was expecting, but okay. Give me a number.
1: Well, for me, I would say like 2 to 3.
2: Yeah. Yeah.
1: Only because I've got about 10 years left working.
2: Mm-hmm.
1: And if I've won the lottery, I expect my quality of life to be a certain level.
2: I don't want to quit my job to retire only to find myself
1: living the same life I'm currently living.
2: That's a good point.
1: So I think like 1 million gets you like 10 years at a reasonable level of living.
2: Okay.
1: And then where do you go from there? So you need another one to get you through the end.
2: Tomorrow's Catch the Ace would be perfect, right? You take a million around our age, you know.
1: Middle
2: age.
1: I hate saying it.
2: Take a million, live on that for a while before you have to hit up your retirement stuff.
1: Yeah.
2: And then
1: but
2: also
1: live well.
2: You can invest
1: $1 million
2: and then you still get to travel beyond Strathroy.
1: And the benefits of winning it and Catch the Ace is it's not taxable.
2: Oh.
1: You don't have to pay income tax on it.
2: There you have it. Okay, well, sign me up for extra tickets this week.
1: Because if you earn it, you got to pay tax on it. It's very different.
2: I know. The taxes are a lot, aren't they? And so good luck, everyone. If you're heading down, I feel like tomorrow's going to be another wild one. And good luck, everyone. But especially good luck to me.
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2: And really, what is most important is what's tomorrow's forecast for waiting
1: right.
2: in line going to be. So tomorrow, it looks good.
1: Yeah.
2: Sunshine. Not too hot, a high of 15 or 59, some light north winds. We'll take it. Today, we're expecting to see some more sunshine mixed with those clouds and a high of 11 or 52. We'll sandwich in the risk of frost this evening. We're sitting at 8 or 46 right now.
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2: 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Right now, it's 8 Celsius, 46 Fahrenheit. Hydro One says crews are responding as safely and quickly as possible to outages caused by severe thunderstorms across parts of the province yesterday. In St. Clair Township, hydro poles and lines were brought down on Kimball Road and Smith Line. The utility says in total it's dealing with about 150 active outages across the province, the majority of them in southern Ontario. In London, Environment Canada had issued a tornado warning for the region early last evening. While no tornadoes have been confirmed, the storms did topple several large trees across the city, knocking out power to thousands. Environment Canada and the Northern Tornado Project will likely conduct damage investigations over the coming days to determine exactly what happened. Hydro One has partnered with five area First Nations for a historic energy deal. The First Nation groups now have a 50% stake in the new transmission line from Chatham to Lakeshore. Walpole Island First Nation and Umjanung First Nation are among those who invested in the project. The transmission line, completed in February, was $30 million under budget. A drop in donations has led to a difficult decision for the Inn of the Good Shepherd. The Inn posted to social media that to keep serving the community in a meaningful and sustainable way, it will be limiting the food bank to 40 households a day. Executive Director Jack Christine says the cap is necessary due to a lack of resources.
3: No, there wasn't a cap before. And as I said, what was happening is that sometimes people would come in and our shelves would be fairly empty just because we didn't have the resources to fill them up again. So as I said, we made that decision to cap it at 40 to ensure when people come, they know they're going to go away with enough groceries.
2: The Inn serves about 2,200 people a month through the food bank and nearly 700 meals a day through the soup kitchen. Have you ever accessed the different services that are available through the Inn of the Good Shepherd? Tell us by voting in our daily poll at sarnianewstoday.ca. Ontario bars and restaurants will be allowed to sell alcohol until 4 o'clock in the morning during the FIFA World Cup. The province says the temporary extension will help tourism and local businesses during the international tournament. Toronto is set to host 6 games starting June 12th. And the Snowbirds are being grounded after this season until new aircrafts arrive. Defense Minister David McGuinty says the jets have been ordered and are being made in Switzerland. Mix of sun and cloud for today with winds out of the north, a high of 11. Clear tonight, a low of 3, and the risk of frost. For tomorrow, sunny, a high of 15. Right now, it's 8 Celsius, 46 Fahrenheit.
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1: We are coming up to wedding season, and I got a funny text from a friend of mine yesterday because she got invited to a wedding, and she doesn't know what the etiquette is with gifts when it's not the first wedding. So okay. Here's the situation. So my friend Beth is invited to a wedding this fall. It's a dear friend. She loves her. But this is her third wedding.
2: Okay.
1: She's known her for 20 years. Three weddings, 20 years. she's going to go.
2: Yes.
1: So she'll be at the wedding.
2: Yep.
1: And it's also the groom's second wedding. What is the custom on wedding gifts when it's
2: not the first wedding?
1: Yeah.
2: Because traditionally the idea, and I think that's kind of gotten maybe a little bit lost, but the idea back in the early 1900s
1: was to buy a gift to set up the household.
2: Setting up the household. That's right. A young couple moving out of their parents' house for the very first time.
1: They don't have anything.
2: They need plates. They need pots. They need pans. They need curtains. All of those things.
1: And for the wedding shower, then they need towels. And they need like...
2: all of those things. And then you get a... then it evolved to registries. And then you get what you want. And then you... and it makes it easy for people that are going to the wedding to say, hey, I'll just choose you something off your registry. And
1: yeah. Like, I remember a day when you'd buy like a setting of their fancy china, and
2: that's
1: it would
2: what
1: be
2: I
1: like
2: got for my wedding.
1: Yeah,
2: yeah, 20 something years ago. But things have definitely changed. Sometimes it feels like the wedding gift is expected to be money to help pay for a honeymoon and or the wedding itself.
1: Right, like you got to pay for your plate.
2: Yeah,
1: but what is the deal when
2: the
1: it's
2: third
1: like
2: wedding?
1: I mean.
2: You know, they're already set up.
1: Beth has been to this person's wedding three times.
2: Yeah.
1: So assuming, you know, if we're going with $150 a plate and she's had a guest every time, we're looking at she spent thousands of dollars on this person's wedding.
2: This wedding. I know. So what is the etiquette? That's a good question. I think that our Fox listeners probably have something to say about that. Shoot us a text, 519-464-1999. I, of course, not doing the traditional stuff, even for first weddings. I like to be the one that brings the interesting gift. Of course you are, Sarah. Of course you are.
1: Yeah, if I ever get married, you're not coming.
2: Okay. Because, I mean, I love buying something that they'll bring out and say, oh,
1: or
2: Sarah
1: they'll look
2: gave
1: at it and
2: this.
1: Be like, oh, Sarah gave it to me. Some weird tchotchke, some cabbage soup bowl.
2: Yes. Maybe that's why I haven't been invited to a wedding for a while.
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2: 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I dance, okay? shoot me an invite. We've got sun and cloud today. And the north winds cooling things off with a high of just 11 or 52 today. Could see some frost overnight tonight. Looks like a good day to line up for Catch the Ace tomorrow with lots of sunshine.
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2: And we did get some texts in.
1: Yeah, we are talking about second, third wedding. What's the obligation as a guest to bring a gift?
2: And Tim said, do a destination wedding. If you show up, that's your gift to us. That's what we did for our wedding 10 years ago, which was not the first.
1: And Karen saying, make a donation in their honor.
2: Oh,
1: does that go over well? I don't know.
2: I mean, I love the idea, and like, it is a lovely gesture. 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
1: I know we're months away from this season, but I ate corn the other day and it was delicious.
2: You're talking corn on the cob.
1: So good.
3: For me, I really like corn.
4: What do you like about corn?
3: It's corn. A big corn with knobs. It has the juice.

0: I tried it with butter and everything changed.
1: Oh, those were the sweet, innocent days of the internet, weren't they? With the corn song. So you had corn the other day.
0: Yeah, and I have a new hack that has changed corn forever.
1: Okay, do
0: share. In our household. So when you eat corn, corn on the cob.
1: Yes.
0: How do you do it?
1: So generally, I peel it.
0: Yeah,
1: well,
0: you shuck
1: sorry.
0: It.
1: It's... Let me rewind. Generally, Rob peels it.
0: Okay.
1: And then I boil it.
0: Yeah.
1: In water for 6 minutes, no longer.
0: And all then... those little floofs. Now, do you shuck it outside or do you do it inside?
1: Outside shucking.
0: Yeah.
1: I do not condone shucking at the grocery store either. Sorry. Makes me crazy. But yeah, so we chuck it outside.
0: It's always messy, right?
1: Always some hair left on the old cob.
0: And sometimes it's on your body and then you bring it in the house and it's impossible to sweep up.
1: Yep.
0: I'm going to change your life right now.
1: Okay.
0: I tried the viral internet corn hack for the microwave.
1: Ah.
0: There was not a hair to be found. Not a corn silk anywhere.
1: So step me through.
0: Okay. So you take the corn on the cob. You wrap it fully in all its layers.
1: It's still got its... covers, it's got its hair tufts and everything.
0: Wrap it in a wet paper towel.
1: Okay.
0: One cob, 5 minutes in the microwave.
1: Okay.
0: You take
1: it
0: out.
1: Zap it on high.
0: Yeah.
1: 5 minutes.
0: You take it out. You cut the end off. Now you have to make sure.
1: The handle end?
0: Nope. The fat end. The fatty end. So the handle end.
1: Okay, the handle
0: so
1: end.
0: So where it would normally.
1: I'm like.
0: Well, it depends because some people rip the handle off.
1: Is it the tip?
0: No. The butt. The butt of the corn.
1: Okay, you cut off your handle?
0: Listen. Mm. Okay, so it's you have to make sure that you get it before it starts to round down, like right where it's at its fattest.
1: Okay.
0: Cut it right through the cob, and then you just grab the top of where the husks come together, where the hairs usually are, and you just shake it, and the cob falls out the bottom.
1: Slips out.
0: No hair. The hair is left in all the other parts, you just throw that out and it's perfect.
1: Really?
0: And it doesn't heat up your house?
1: Right. Because
0: we did it the other day when it was 30 degrees and I was dying.
1: And the corn at 5 minutes is cooked perfect?
0: Perfect. Now, if you have multiple cobs, you probably have to up your time.
1: Right.
0: But unbelievably good. No hairs.
1: No fuss, no muss.
0: I was totally into it. Okay. It will change your life.
1: Okay, I'm going to note that for corn season. And do we have time to talk about the fact that you have fancy corn at your house with what you put on top of it?
0: Sometimes. Like, what do you put on your corn?
1: Butter, salt.
0: I'm a hot sauce, lime, and butter.
1: Hot sauce and lime.
0: And pepper.
1: I like it.
0: You're not a pepper girl, but yeah. You got to mix it up.
1: Okay.
0: It's corn. It's got the juice.
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1: Yes, and we're just getting planted with our seasonal veggies, but we've got sun and cloud. Those seasonal veggies could get frost on them tonight, dipping down to 3 with the risk of frost. Today, we will see a high of 11 or 52. Hopefully, some sun mixing in with that cloud and some north winds.
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1: Good morning. I'm Stephanie Shevs. Mix of sun and cloud for today. A high of 11. It's 8 Celsius, 46 Fahrenheit. Hydro One crews responded to several downed hydro poles and wires last evening in St. Clair Township. Fast-moving thunderstorms with gusty winds brought down the utility poles on Kimball Road between Smith Line and Bentpath Line, and on Smith Line between Shepley Road and Pretty Road. St. Clair Township Fire also responded. Further details were not immediately available. The Inn of the Good Shepherd is now limiting the number of households it serves daily due to a drop in donations. The Inn posted to social media yesterday that to keep serving the community in a meaningful and sustainable way, it will be limiting the food bank to 40 households a day. Executive Director Jack Christine says it's to ensure that those households get a well-rounded amount of food. Full details are posted on our website. A 52-year-old man was arrested and charged with failing to comply with conditions after a short police standoff in Sarnia Sunday. City police located him at his home and he eventually surrendered. You can read more at sarnianewstoday.ca. And a Wallaceburg manufacturing company will soon be creating some of the largest tools in the world. Arkell Tool and Die is receiving $8.5 million from the federal government to help it focus on gigatooling. Those are tools mainly used by the automotive sector, weighing 100 tons or more. The funding is from the Regional Tariff Response Initiative, created to help businesses affected by U.S.-imposed tariffs. Mix of sun and cloud for today. Winds out of the north, a high of 11. Clear tonight, a low of 3, and the risk of frost. It's 8 Celsius, 46 Fahrenheit.
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1: Growing up, were you a Hello Kitty fan?
2: Yes.
1: No.
2: No.
1: Well, if you were, Hello Kitty is getting an animated feature film in July of 2028.
2: I feel it's surprising that there hasn't been a Hello Kitty movie already.
1: They've been working on it forever, for decades, but it's never actually happened. It's one of the most recognizable icons, but there was a big controversy recently because the creator of Hello Kitty came out and said, it's not a cat, it's a little girl. I'm like, excuse me, whiskers and ears.
2: You have us very confused. Okay, well, season finale alert. If you've been paying attention, you probably have your PVR set. Survivor wraps up tonight, their big 50th anniversary, with the characters coming back from yonder. And they're playing for $2 million. Hey, might as well just go and win Catch the Ace, right? Grey's Anatomy and more TV news. It has a spinoff being planned for 2027. It will be set in a rural West Texas medical center. It's being described as the last chance for care before Miles of Nowhere.
1: I'm curious to see which characters are going to go, because there were a couple that exited Grey's Anatomy this season, and there's been lots of talk about that, so we'll see. And it's such a great show. I would love to see it continue.
2: I feel like the fans are ready for something new, but so this is nice to have a spinoff for that.
1: For sure.
2: And Billy Joel, he's got a movie, a biopic being made about his early career, and he is not happy about it. It's called Billy and Me, directed by John Ottman, but it does not have his blessing. In fact, he's calling it legally and professionally misguided to proceed without his approval. And it lacks his life rights and music licensing. And I'm sorry, a biopic about a musician without the music? Wah, wah, wah.
1: Most of that stuff you can just go to the record company and buy, but it'll be expensive without permission. Rod Stewart, if you want to catch him one more time on tour, this could be your last chance. You'll have to go to the UK. He's saying his UK tour at the O2 in 2027 is probably going to be the end of his live touring career. Now, he is currently in Vegas doing a bunch of shows there, so you can catch him at his residency there, but he says this could be the very last tour. So, might be time to look for tickets if you're into him.
2: He's the same age as my mom.
1: And I bet he wears tighter leather pants.
2: You are right on that.
1: That's the feed. 99.9 The Fox. They may share the same hairstylist, though.
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2: Oh, you gotta love Rod Stewart. Okay, you gotta love the cooler weather. It was a hot one again yesterday. Today, 11 or 52 on gusty north winds. Hoping to see some sunshine mixed with that cloud. Chance of frost tonight as we dip down to 3. Waiting in line tomorrow for that $2 million Catch the Ace. Sunshine in a high 15.
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2: We do have sun and cloud in the forecast today with cooler temperatures and a high today of 11 or 52.
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2: Mix of sun and cloud, a high of 11 today, so a lot cooler than we've had for the last few. Now, something to be aware of, we do have a risk of frost tonight, down to a low of plus 3 or 37, so you're going to want to cover your precious plants, and then tomorrow, sunny skies and a high of 15.
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1: And on Smith Line, Hydro One crews responded and repairs are ongoing. This morning, the utility is dealing with about 150 active outages across the province. In nearby London, several large trees came down in the storm. Tornado warnings were issued for the region early last evening. However, no tornadoes have been confirmed at this time. The Inn of the Good Shepherd is now limiting the number of households it serves daily to only 40, as it continues to see a drop in donations. The inn serves over 2,200 people a month through the food bank, and about 700 meals a day are served through the soup kitchen. Executive Director Jack Christine says the drop in donations has been ongoing for some time.
2: They recorded and established that our food donations have been falling on a month-to-month basis. We decided to cap our numbers at 40 per day for the food bank.
1: The food bank numbers are handed out daily on a first-come, first-served basis beginning at 8:30 in the morning. If you're in the position to help, donations of food, funds, or even volunteer time are encouraged. Hydro One and five area First Nations have officially announced a historic co-ownership of the Chatham to Lakeshore transmission line. The equity partnership includes Umjanung, Caldwell, Kettle and Stony Point, Chippewa of the Thames, and Walpole Island. They gathered in London this past Friday. Full details are posted on our website. And last call at Ontario bars will be extended during the FIFA World Cup. Bars and restaurants will be able to sell booze until 4 o'clock in the morning during the month-long tournament, which includes 13 matches in Toronto and Vancouver. The World Cup gets underway on June 11th. Mix of sun and cloud for today with winds out of the north, a high of 11. Clear tonight, north winds becoming light, a low of 3, and the risk of frost. Sunny tomorrow, a high of 15. For Friday, cloudy skies are expected, a high of 17. Right now, it's 9 Celsius, 48 Fahrenheit.
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4: This one going out to the cosmetology class at St. Pat's who called in. They say they listen every day when they started out.

0: 99.9 The Fox. Today is Rescue Dog Day. Do you have a rescue dog? I've only ever had rescues, and it's been such a rewarding experience. My first dog, Brew, he was like my heart dog, and I still think about him today. He's been gone for about 5 years, and just such a gentle soul. And there's something about a rescue dog when they know that you are in and you're committed. They are too, and they just look at you with so much love. So if you've got a rescue dog, give them a little hug and a little smooch today because it's their special day.
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2: Mix of sun and cloud for today. Winds out of the north, a high of 11. Clear tonight, northerly winds becoming light overnight with a low of +3 and the risk of frost. For Thursday, sunny, a high of 15. Cloudy Friday, a high of 17.
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0: Fox Mornings with Sarah and Hillary, supporting Sarnia Lampton.
1: It's hard to believe the season is wrapping up. Theater Sarnia 2026 and the final show, Singing in the Rain. Joining us from the cast, Jackie Burns and Evan Spickham. Hello.
2: Good morning.
1: Hello. And Singing in the Rain is a classic film. How does it translate onto the stage?
2: I would say it translates pretty well. It has kept all the cinema magic that fans of the classic movie would love and added some new fun songs and great characters. And it's just a good time.
3: And the premise of the play, what is it about?
2: So the story of Singing in the Rain takes place in the year 1927 in old Hollywood. So all that glitz and glamour love. Yes, the costumes are amazing. But it follows the story of Hollywood when it was transitioning from silent films into talking pictures. So we follow two movie stars, Don Lockwood and Lena Lamont, as they have become these amazing silent film stars. And when the studios transition to the talkies, that poses an interesting change for some of them.
1: And change is hard, let me tell you. Okay, yeah. It sounds fantastic. And it's not just a few people on stage. We're talking, this is a huge ensemble.
4: Yes, there's the main four of us, but it was 27 in the cast.
2: Yep, 27.
4: We have like our dance corps, lots of big dance numbers. It's great. We fill the stage with all sorts of people and all sorts of numbers, and it's got everything you could ever want from a show. It's got the romance, it's got lots of comedy, especially for me. I do lots of falling over.
2: So much falling
4: over. So much falling over. It's got everything you could want, things for all groups of people.
3: Now, Evans, you said that you get quite the workout in
4: show. Yes, in the second act, there's the big dance number, Everybody else who's quite lucky, actually, I think, Jackie, you're one of the few people
2: who... I'm not in it.
4: You don't get to be in that number.
2: I get to watch it every night, though, and it's amazing.
4: Everybody else in the cast gets to come in and go off, maybe take a little water break, take a second to breathe. I am there for the entire 6.5 minutes of that dance number.
2: And he's rocking it. He's amazing.
1: That sounds... I want to get my tickets, but I have one final question before we give the info on how to get a ticket. Is there actually... rain.
2: There's rain on stage.
1: Okay.
2: It is incredible. An amazing technical effect. And I believe the first time that we have ever pulled this off at the theater.
1: Well, do not miss out on your chance to get tickets. Singing in the Rain. Theater Sarnia presents. It happens May 22nd, 23rd, 27th through the 29th at 7:30. 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Fantastic. It's great to see you. And we cannot wait to see you on stage with Theater Sarnia. Thank you.
2: Thank you so much.
4: Thank you.
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6: Mix of sun and cloud for today. Winds out of the north, a high of 11. Clear tonight, northerly winds becoming light overnight with a low of +3 and the risk of frost. For Thursday, sunny, a high of 15. Cloudy Friday, a high of 17.
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1: Good morning. I'm Stephanie Shabs. Shell Corunna is dealing with a process interruption this morning. As a result, area residents may notice elevated flaring and noise. A drop in donations has led to a difficult decision for the Inn of the Good Shepherd. The Inn posted to social media yesterday that to keep serving the community in a meaningful and sustainable way, it will be limiting the food bank to 40 households a day. Executive Director Jack Christine says the cap is necessary due to a lack of resources.
2: No, there wasn't a cap before. And as I said, what was happening is that sometimes people would come in and our shelves would be fairly empty just because we didn't have the resources to fill them up again. So as I said, we made that decision to cap it at 40 to ensure when people come, they know they're going to go away with enough groceries.
1: The Inn serves about 2,200 people a month through the food bank and nearly 700 meals a day through the soup kitchen. Hydro One has teamed up with five area First Nations for a historic energy deal. The First Nation groups now have a 50% stake in the new transmission line from Chatham to Lakeshore. Walpole Island and Umjanung First Nations are among those who invested in the project. In Ontario, bars and restaurants will be allowed to sell alcohol until 4 o'clock in the morning during the FIFA World Cup. The province says the temporary extension will help tourism and local businesses during the international tournament. Toronto is set to host 6 games starting June 12th. Mix of sun and cloud today with winds out of the north, a high of 11. Clear tonight, a low of +3 with the risk of frost.
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0: That's Tyler Shaw and A Kiss Goodnight, 99.9 The Fox. So is Mother Nature for real? Between yesterday at 3:30 and now, there is a 20 degrees Celsius difference in the temperature. It's not even a laughing matter. So we get teased for a few days, and then we go back to weather like this. That feels like fall. And while it doesn't look like we'll get rain today, guess what's back in time for the weekend? Rain on Saturday and rain on Sunday. And we can't even escape it. Like, we're going for a birthday girl's weekend in Niagara, and it looks like it's going to be rain there too. Friday, Saturday, Sunday. Yeah, well, fingers crossed. There's still time for the forecast to change. Fingers crossed.
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2: Mix of sun and cloud for today. Winds out of the north, a high of 11. Clear tonight, northerly winds becoming light overnight with a low of +3 and the risk of frost. For Thursday, sunny, a high of 15, cloudy Friday, a high of 17.
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0: Sarah McLachlan with Sweet Surrender, 99.9 The Fox. So have you ever added up how much you spend on your pet every month and then totaled it up for the year, whether it's your cat or your dog? We love our pets, absolutely love our pets, but they are also not cheap. And of course, there's this term called petflation because the cost of their food and their care has gone up, just like everything else in this world. So this new study shows that the typical pet parent now spends about $2,400 a year, or about $196 a month, on their animal companion. And yes, it's because of rising food and veterinary service costs. And for us, we spend more than that per month. Our Oscar is, he's a vegetarian dog. Well, he's pescatarian, but he actually has allergies to chicken and pork and beef, so he can't have those things. And so that means vegetarian kibble. And he is also on medication because, you know, he is aging. He's 8 now. But yeah, that probably costs us about minimum $300 a month.
1: Yeah. Mix of sun and cloud for today. Winds out of the north, a high of 11. Clear tonight, northerly winds becoming light overnight with a low of +3 and the risk of frost. For Thursday, sunny, a high of 15. Cloudy Friday, a high of 17.
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1: Good morning. I'm Stephanie Shabs. Shell Corunna is dealing with a process interruption this morning. As a result, area residents may notice elevated flaring and noise. A drop in donations has led to a difficult decision for the Inn of the Good Shepherd. The Inn posted to social media yesterday that to keep serving the community in a meaningful and sustainable way, it will be limiting the food bank to 40 households a day. Executive Director Jack Christine says the cap is necessary due to a lack of resources.
2: No, there wasn't a cap before. And as I said, what was happening is that sometimes people would come in and our shelves would be fairly empty just because we didn't have the resources to fill them up again. So, as I said, we've made that decision to cap it at 40 to ensure when people come, they know they're going to go away with enough groceries.
1: The Inn serves about 2,200 people a month through the food bank and nearly 700 meals a day through the soup kitchen. Hydro One has teamed up with five area First Nations for a historic energy deal. The First Nation groups now have a 50% stake in the new transmission line from Chatham to Lakeshore. Walpole Island and Umjanung First Nations are among those who invested in the project. In Ontario, bars and restaurants will be allowed to sell alcohol until 4 o'clock in the morning during the FIFA World Cup. The province says the temporary extension will help tourism and local businesses during the international tournament. Toronto is set to host 6 games starting June 12th. Mix of sun and cloud today with winds out of the north, a high of 11. Clear tonight, a low of plus 3 with the risk of frost.
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So this next artist is being honored June 1st with an inaugural Elton John Impact Award for her advocacy work for LGBTQ+ youth. It's Chappell Roan. And good luck, babe, on The Fox.

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1: That's Jamie Fine and Homesick, 99.9 The Fox. Okay, so we are just post-long holiday weekend, and a new Léger survey found that while Canadian family gatherings remain deeply valued, they are increasingly strained by financial pressures and political disagreements. The big ones are holiday stress and politics. So 70% of Canadians look at family gatherings as essential. Yes, but politics is the leading source of family arguments, with almost half of Canadians admitting they make up excuses to avoid these events and the conflict. Ooh. And so Léger also asked point blank what we're doing and where we're going for fun. With all this in mind, we answered saying that we are consistently changing up our vacation spending to our own backyard. So we want to continue to explore Canada. And we're also going to non-US destinations. This due to cross-border safety concerns, exchange rates, and political tensions. I get it.
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3: Mix of sun and cloud for today. Winds out of the north, a high of 11. Clear tonight, northerly winds becoming light overnight with a low of +3 and the risk of frost. For Thursday, sunny, a high of 15. Cloudy Friday, a high of 17.
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0: Armin van Buuren, and this is what it feels like, 99.9 The Fox. 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So, yeah, it sounds great. Like, I'm not knocking it. 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But me personally, I love the in-person shopping experience. I love going in and seeing with my own eyes and touching, the item that's in question, whether it's a mug or if it's something from Silhouettes downtown, or, you know, if it's maybe something at the Refined Fool, whether it's like merch or something like that. I love going in person to shop. 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
1: Mix of sun and cloud for today. Winds out of the north, a high of 11. Clear tonight, northerly winds becoming light overnight with a low of +3 and the risk of frost. For Thursday, sunny, a high of 15. Cloudy Friday, a high of 17.
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1: 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Mainly sunny and cool this afternoon with a north wind gusting to 40 kilometers an hour, high of 11. Right now it's 10 Celsius, 50 Fahrenheit. Elevated noise and flaring is possible at Shell Corunna today. The company says the manufacturing center experienced a process interruption this morning. Shell says proper notifications have been made and safety precautions are being followed. A section of Alexandra Avenue in Point Edward is closed this week. The road beneath the Blue Water Bridge between Holders Lane and Venetian Boulevard is closed to all traffic for the installation of essential services. The Village of Point Edward says the traffic restrictions are from 7 a.m. to 7 p.m. Wednesday through Friday. The search for a missing swimmer in Lake Huron has entered day two. Lambton OPP were first called around 3 in the afternoon on Victoria Day to Pinery Provincial Park about 5 individuals on a raft in distress. 2 made it to shore safely, 2 returned to the raft, 1 person remains missing. The Joint Rescue Coordination Center is assisting in the search effort. Further details about the missing swimmer, including their age, were not immediately available. The Sarnia-Lambton-Bekejuanong riding name will remain

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1: Canadian National Railway has pledged $100 million over 10 years to fund community groups and shelters that offer services to the unhoused. CN Rail says homelessness is a growing problem along its North American rail network. And we told you this morning that a steady drop in donations has forced the Inn of the Good Shepherd to limit the daily number of households it serves through its food bank. We're wondering if you've ever accessed the Inn for services. 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Mainly sunny and cool this afternoon, north wind gusting to 40, high of 11. Clear tonight, a low of plus 3 with a risk of frost. Right now it's 10 Celsius, 50 Fahrenheit. I'm Melanie Irwin.
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today's best music, 99.9 The Fox. It's just afternoon. And have you made a new friend or two over the last 2, 3, or 5 years? If you have, turns out you are not the norm.

0: Felix Cartel and The Way, 99.9 The Fox. So you have a new friend or a newer friend. It's your friendship has blossomed over the past, say, 2 years or 3 years or even 5 years. Turns out that's not normal. Yeah. The truth is the average adult hasn't made a new friend in over 5 years. This study has found this, and that it is actually difficult to make new friends as we age. And for many, making new friends hits its peak at age 23. And that's why you can look back and be like, that person that I met in trade school or college, university, we're still friends now. There you go. The majority say friendship making barriers are, it's an aversion because we don't want to go to the bar. We have commitments to our family. We don't have a whole lot of hobbies that allow us to meet new people. And I actually had to think on that. Have I made any new friends over the past 4 years? And I have made two new friends over the past 4 or 5 years, and they are definitely keepers. So I guess I'm not normal. Oh, well, look, it's proven once again.
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2: Mainly sunny and cool this afternoon with a north wind gusting to 40 kilometers an hour, high of 11. Clear tonight, north wind gusting to 40, becoming light after midnight, low of +3 with a risk of frost. Sunny on Thursday, high of 15, cloudy Friday, high of 19.
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0: Kaiser and Hideaway, 99.9 The Fox. And in entertainment news, if you are a fan of late night TV and Stephen Colbert, you're probably sad to know that the show is coming to a close. Stephen Colbert's final episode of The Late Show will actually, though, feature an extended runtime. The network hasn't disclosed the exact extra amount of time for the finale, but it is going to be an extra amount of time. And Grey's Anatomy fans, ABC has ordered a new spinoff of Grey's Anatomy set to premiere in the 2026-2027 broadcast season. This series is going to focus on a team at a rural medical center in West Texas, described as the last chance for care in a vast area. Shonda Rhimes, the amazing Shonda Rhimes, is co-creating and executive producing the series. Ellen Pompeo will also serve as an executive producer. It will be the fourth spinoff of Grey's Anatomy, which has led to Private Practice, Station 19, and Grey's Anatomy B-Team. And finally, happy birthday, happy 80th birthday to Cher.
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2: Mainly sunny and cool this afternoon with a north wind gusting to 40 kilometers an hour, high of 11. Clear tonight, north wind gusting to 40, becoming light after midnight, low of plus 3 with a risk of frost. Sunny on Thursday, high of 15, cloudy Friday, high of 19.
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1: Good afternoon. I'm Melanie Irwin. A process interruption at Shell's manufacturing center in Corunna this morning has led to the possibility of elevated flaring and noise. The company says proper notifications have been made and safety precautions are being followed. Search and rescue efforts continue on Lake Huron for a swimmer who failed to return to shore in the area of Pinery Provincial Park on Monday. Five individuals were initially on a raft at mid-afternoon when they ran into trouble. Two returned to the raft and two more swam to shore safely. Our federal riding name is not going to change. MP Marilyn Gladue has asked for her previous request to revert to the name Sarnia-Lambton to be deleted. Gladue says initially she was under the impression that Walpole Island wanted the Bekeshwenong removed from the name, but that has since changed.
2: Once the riding name actually did come through and get changed to include Bekeshwenong, they really liked it. And so they wanted to keep that in there, and I was not aware because the previous chief had wanted it taken out.
1: Federal redistribution work started in 2022, and the new electoral district of Sarnia-Lambton-Bekeshwenong officially appeared in this past federal election. Mainly sunny and cool this afternoon, high of 11, clear tonight, a low plus 3, with a risk of frost. I'm Melanie Irwin.
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0: Avril Lavigne and Complicated, 99.9 The Fox. And with so much on our plates these days, it's easy to forget to prioritize our own well-being. But self-care isn't a luxury reserved for special occasions. 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
1: Mainly sunny and cool this afternoon with a north wind gusting to 40 kilometers an hour, high of 11. Clear tonight, north wind gusting to 40, becoming light after midnight, low of +3 with a risk of frost. Sunny on Thursday, high of 15, cloudy Friday, high of 19.
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0: Carl Wolf and Africa, 99.9 The Fox. And earlier, we were talking about how important self-care is. And when you go further, a little bit further with that, when was the last time you got or gave a hug? Well, the simple act of a hug. Do you remember 6 years ago when we couldn't hug people outside of those who live with us? Remember that time? I wasn't able to touch or hug my mom, and it was brutal. I just wanted to touch her hand, hold her hand, give her a hug, and we weren't allowed to. And research now says getting that coveted hug from a family member is so therapeutic. This study showed how young babies showed more signs of relaxation and calmness during a hug from one of their parents. Hugs feel like a gift. They are a gift. It's like the highest currency out there. And have you heard and seen that hug or cuddle therapists make over $80 per hour? People actually book them, and so far, they say it works.
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2: Mainly sunny and cool this afternoon with a north wind gusting to 40 kilometers an hour, high of 11. Clear tonight, north wind gusting to 40, becoming light after midnight, low of plus 3 with a risk of frost. Sunny on Thursday, high of 15, cloudy Friday, high of 19.
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1: Good afternoon, I'm Melanie Irwin. Local MP Marilyn Gladue now wants the riding name to stay Sarnia Lambton-Bekejuanong. She says initially she requested it to change back to Sarnia Lambton because the former chief of Walpole Island wanted the name Bekejuanong removed from the title. But she recently heard otherwise from current chief Leela Thomas.
2: I was happy to put the necessary procedures forward to the committee that's looking at Bill C-25 so that we will remain Sarnia Lambton-Bekejuanong.
1: Gladue's request was sent in a letter to the Standing Committee on Procedure and House Affairs, and they immediately responded, putting her in touch with the clerk to make the amendment. The cleanup continues across the region today after strong thunderstorms rolled through last night. Western University's Northern Tornadoes Project has a team deployed today investigating damage in the London area. A section of Alexander Avenue and Point Edward is closed this week. The road beneath the Bluewater Bridge between Holders Lane and Venetian Boulevard is closed to all traffic to allow installation of essential services. And Canadian National Railway has pledged $100 million over 10 years to fund community groups and shelters that offer services to the unhoused. CN Rail says homelessness is a growing problem along its North American rail network. Mainly sunny and cool this afternoon, high of 11. Clear tonight, a low of plus 3 with a risk of frost. I'm Melanie Irwin.
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Today's best music, 99.9 The Fox, Jonas Brothers, and Sucker 205. It's Carrie coming back to work on a Wednesday. It's not so bad. I've got some camping stories coming your way, and I've got a question for you, too. Somber. It's Homewrecker on The Fox.

It's Wellness Wednesday. 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

0: 99.9 The Fox. Loud Luxury and Body. It's Wellness Wednesday. We're talking about trauma and handling really heavy stuff with life seasons in the next 15 minutes. And speaking of, we won't say it's trauma, but it was definitely a difficult a difficult situation. It was a beautiful weekend away. We did some camping right on the water, Warwick Conservation Area, beautiful spot, lots of birds, so relaxing, and just one little mishap. I have a question for you. What is the worst thing that has happened to you while on vacation, whether it's camping or traveling? I want to know, what is your mishap? I will start my story by saying preparing for a camping trip is a lot. There's a lot of preparation and planning ahead of leaving the house for a couple of days. You want to make sure you have everything. As we were driving to the campsite, I realized I think I might have forgotten some of the food behind in the fridge. I was in a hurry packing the cooler. It was baby potatoes that I wanted for our Sunday steak dinner. I was relieved to find out they were there in the cooler, buried very bottom. So Sunday, we bought a beautiful steak from a local market, threw the potatoes on the grill. As dinner was cooking, I was getting the dish pan ready so it would be good to go. Threw in some dish soap. Look at me getting things ready. I had a schedule prepared. As the potatoes came off the grill, my husband asked for a bowl to put them in. They were hot. So I grabbed a small bowl that was sitting in the dish pan, thinking it was just used for a bowl of chips earlier. It's really not dirty, not wanting to dirty another dish. Threw the potatoes in. We made our plates. Everything looked good. Took a bite of potato. Immediately spit it out. It tasted like soap. I was so confused. My husband took a bite of his, said it tasted like soap again, so confused. And then I realized the dish soap, it was in that same bowl I used to save time in dirty dishes. Potatoes, trashed. So what is your story? Would love to hear it. Text us. Use the A1 Security text line, 519-464-1999. I feel like there's always something that happens when camping. Always, always, always. Forecast says mainly sunny, but I'm just seeing a whole lot of clouds right now. Clear skies tonight, low of 3, risk of frost. Sunshine promised for tomorrow and a high of 15.
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1: 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Over the past couple of weeks, we've talked about just understanding what trauma is, how it can affect us as a whole community. And there's no shame in reaching out for help. There's no shame in saying, it's too heavy. I just need somebody to talk to. I need somebody to hear me and to understand and validate me. And I just have a question about the process.
3: Is everybody different in the steps that it takes to get through it and process it?
1: Is there a 1, 2, 3, 4, 5 steps to get through? Or does it depend on the person and you work with them in understanding what
4: absolutely
1: they're going through?
4: Absolutely. Everything is individual. Right. Nobody fits a completely tailored way to do things. But sensory-based trauma work does have certain aspects that benefit everyone.
5: Yeah, like I would say there are common themes.
4: Yes.
5: But like the way that you work through it is going to be unique to you and how you processed it.
4: Yeah, and to what the experience actually was.
5: Mm-hmm. For you, for your brain, for your body.
4: Yeah.
3: Is it ever too late to reach out and talk to somebody?
4: No.
5: That's the short answer, but it's the truth.
4: Never, ever, ever. We have sat with people. Actually, we've sat with people in the hospice in their last days processing mm-hmm. their trauma so that they left us in peace.
3: Wow.
4: And that was not too late. And that was literally the very end.
3: I think it's one of the greatest gifts you can give yourself.
4: Right. Mm-hmm.
3: For you to figure out what's going on and to sit with somebody. And I've been with Life Seasons, so mm-hmm. I know that you do feel validated mm-hmm. and you feel understood.
4: Good.
3: And it's such a positive thing. And you don't have to have a big thing that has happened to you to talk to somebody.
4: No, that's the thing with trauma too. It is not what happened. It's how you experienced what happened. So you bring your experience to us and you do not have to fit or meet any kind of checklist that proves your trauma was traumatic enough mm-hmm. for help or support. If you mm-hmm. feel it impacted you in any kind of way that is now affecting your day-to-day functioning, your happiness, your joy, your ability to feel okay, mm-hmm. then you deserve to be able to talk about that with somebody. It's not about needing to get help. It's about deserving to be heard.
5: Absolutely.
3: Wow.
5: And, we've talked to people, like you said, who are maybe older and the thing happened years ago.
4: Yeah.
5: It's still valid.
4: Yeah. And we tell people, too, it is one thing we hear from people. They will say, oh, my gosh, I feel so much better now. Now I feel like I've wasted so much time. Mm-hmm. And we mm-hmm. say, you showed up right when you were ready.
5: Mm-hmm.
4: So you didn't waste. You didn't waste 1 minute. Mm-hmm. You came as soon as you were ready. And mm-hmm. as soon as you were ready, we were ready.
5: Yep.
4: We'll meet you there.
1: 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Forecast for us for the rest of this afternoon, it says Sunday sunshine. I'm not seeing a lot of it. Clear skies for tonight. Low of 3. Risk of frost. Sunshine for tomorrow. North winds. High of 15. Cloudy in 19 for Friday. It's 10 Celsius, 50 Fahrenheit.
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0: Today's Best Music, 99.9 The Fox, Preston and Pablo. And for keeps, it's Carrie. I hope it is a good day for you. There's a lot going on again. 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If you love books, there is a book sale that is coming up with the More Optimist Club. It's happening on Friday. If you are a bookworm, this is your chance to stock up on your summer reading. Bring your cash because almost all books are a dollar. Doors will open at 9 a.m. this Friday, May 22nd. It goes until 1 p.m. and the sale will continue May 23rd. And also May 30th, Hill Street entrance of the OPP Emergency Services Building in Corunna at the corner of Lindock and Hill Streets. They're also going to be selling their grocery extravaganza tickets, 15 chances to win grocery gift cards, and it's just $10. And that is for the More Optimist Club. Forecast for us for today, mostly sunny, says the forecast. Clear skies tonight, low of 3. The risk of frost. We'll get a news update with Sarnia News Today in minutes.
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10: Here's your Sarnia News Today 60-second update. Good afternoon. I'm Melanie Irwin. Local MP Marilyn Gladue now wants the riding name to stay Sarnia Lambton Bekeshwanog. She says initially she requested it to change back to Sarnia Lambton because the former chief of Walpole Island wanted the name Bekeshwanog removed from the title. But she recently heard otherwise from current chief Leela Thomas.
11: I was happy to put the necessary procedures forward to the committee that's looking at Bill C-25 so that we will remain Sarnia Lambton Bekeshwanog.
10: Gladue's request was sent in a letter to the Standing Committee on Procedure and House Affairs, and they immediately responded, putting her in touch with the clerk to make the amendment. The cleanup continues across the region today after strong thunderstorms rolled through last night. Western University's Northern Tornadoes Project has a team deployed today investigating damage in the London area. A section of Alexander Avenue and Point Edward is closed this week. The road beneath the Bluewater Bridge between Holders Lane and Venetian Boulevard is closed to all traffic to allow installation of essential services. And Canadian National Railway has pledged $100 million over 10 years to fund community groups and shelters that offer services to the unhoused. CN Rail says homelessness is a growing problem along its North American rail network. Mainly sunny and cool this afternoon, high of 11. Clear tonight, a low of +3 with a risk of frost. I'm Melanie Irwin.
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0: today's best music. 99.9 The Fox with The Weeknd and Dancing in the Flames. 321. 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Your forecast for this afternoon: a little bit of sunshine. We got clear skies tonight, north winds, low of 3, with the risk of frost. Take care of those plants. If you'd spent your weekend doing some gardening and putting up hanging baskets, make sure they're covered up for tonight. Sunshine for tomorrow. Expect a high of 15, clouds and 19 for Friday. It's 10 Celsius, 50 Fahrenheit.
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0: 99.9 The Fox, Justin Bieber. And Intentions 336 is Carrie. It's a Wellness Wednesday. We're talking about the power of physical fitness next hour with the Y. If you are feeling burned out right now, it turns out that audiobooks might actually help your mental health. 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And the best part, you don't even need an expensive subscription. 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Forecast for tonight, we got clear skies, north winds, low of 3, risk of frost. Sunshine for tomorrow, though, expect a high of 15.
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0: 99.9 The Fox. Serena Ryder, what I wouldn't do. It's Carrie. If you were to win the $2.2 million with the Catch the Ace draw at the Sarnia Legion tomorrow, what would you do? Would you go to work the next day? How quickly would you hand in your notice there? Over 2.2 million potentially going home with someone with this week's Catch the Ace draw at the Sarnia Legion. Tickets go on sale starting at noon tomorrow, just $5 a ticket. The draw closes at 7:30. The draw happens at 8 o'clock. You don't need to be there to win. There's food all day. Karaoke is back. And don't forget to take advantage of the free shuttle bus with pickup from Centennial Park parking lot continuously to Christina Street from 12:30 until 8:30.
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1: With an update from SarniaNewsToday.ca, I'm Melanie Irwin. Clear and cool tonight, a low of plus 3, risk of frost. Right now it's 9 Celsius, 48 Fahrenheit. The Northern Tornadoes Project has confirmed a tornado occurred southeast of London yesterday. Investigators say video, radar, and preliminary investigation done last night in Derwent provided the necessary evidence. The small community is located just off Highway 401 north of Belmont. The survey team is still working to determine the tornado's intensity. Elevated noise and flaring has been possible at Shell Corunna today. The company says the manufacturing center experienced a process interruption this morning. Shell says proper notifications were made and safety precautions were being followed. The search for a missing swimmer in Lake Huron continued today. Lambton OPP were first called around 3 in the afternoon on Victoria Day to Pinery Provincial Park after 5 individuals on a raft were in distress. 2 made it to shore safely. 2 others returned to the raft. 1 person remains missing. The Joint Rescue Coordination Center is assisting in the search effort. Further details about the missing swimmer, including their age, were not immediately available. The Sarnia Lambton Bekeshwanong riding name will remain unchanged. MP Marilyn Gladue had initially asked for the name to change back to Sarnia Lambton, but is now asking for that amendment to be deleted. She says the previous chief of Walpole Island wanted Bekeshwanong removed from the name, and she recently heard from current chief Leela Thomas that they like the name. Gladue's request to keep the riding name as is received a response yesterday.
2: They put me in touch with a legislative clerk who will do, there's an amendment that will just basically say delete this line. So then they will delete the request to change the name and the name will remain Sarnia Lambton Bekeshwanong.
1: The new electoral district of Sarnia Lambton Bekeshwanong officially appeared in the 2025 federal election, although the federal redistribution work started in 2022. And the Inn of the Good Shepherd accepted a check for over $80,000 from Tim Hortons in Sarnia this morning. It was a result of this year's Smile Cookie campaign. Executive Director Jack Christine says the funds will really help the inn.
3: Great fundraiser for us. It lets us continue doing the work that we continue doing in the community. And we are really grateful for Tim Hortons for doing this for us.
1: The check, which amounted to $81,821, was presented to the inn at the Tim Hortons on Indian Road. Clear tonight and cool, a low of plus 3, risk of frost, sunny Thursday, high of 15. Right now it's 9 Celsius, 48 Fahrenheit. I'm Melanie Irwin.

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That is Maroon 5 and MAPS. It's Karyo Wellness Wednesday. This is the day of the week that we just focus on taking care of ourselves, and we look at simple ways that you can do that. We team up with Life Seasons Care and Support and with The Why. Paul is going to be here this hour. We'll talk about the power of physical fitness.

0: Today's best music, 99.9 The Fox. Alessia Moffitt and Lay Your Light is Carrie. Hard to believe that we're already the 20th of May. School will be out and over before you know it. 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We've had a beautiful day for the most part, a little chilly compared to the hot temperatures we've had the last couple of days. Clear skies for tonight, low of 3, the risk of frost.
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1: 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Your forecast for tonight, we've got clouds, low of 3, risk of frost, sunshine tomorrow, high of 15, cloudy for Friday, and expect a high of 19.
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3: Absolutely. Thank you for having me.
1: We love the idea of being able to help people take care of themselves right. In all the ways. Mental health is important, but physical health is important. We kind of know that exercise is good for us. We know.
3: Right. We've been hit with it
1: really
3: our whole lives.
1: Like how beneficial it is to move your body on a regular basis.
3: It's funny you say that. I don't think people realize that exercise is probably the best thing you can do when it comes to just your overall wellness, right? And obviously rest and sunshine and nutrition are really important, but exercise is right up there at the top of the list because it gets so many things happening in your body, from your strength to your cardio to your mobility to your flexibility. But physical components aside, everybody thinks that, well, you know what, I don't really care about being big and muscular or whatever, but they don't realize that movement and exercise has such a significant positive impact on your mental well-being, right?
1: So, is it ever too late to get started?
3: No. I've seen people for years now. I've been with the Y 15 years. I've been practicing personally for 25 years in fitness, and I've seen folks that are starting later in their lives, in their 40s, 50s, 60s,
1: wow,
3: because they had that wake-up call and they said, hey, I got to do something now or else I'll be going downhill fast. Or maybe a doctor or a loved one really encouraged them to get going, but they've turned things around and they've put themselves in a much better position to be in going through life. So you can just get through the daily tasks better. There's no arguing that exercise and just daily movement can help you, you know, with simple tasks like carrying groceries, moving furniture, doing work in the yard, playing with the kids or grandkids.
1: Yeah.
3: So there's really not a lot of downside if you do it properly and safely and don't get hurt.
1: I like the expression, something along the lines of, you are the best investment you will ever make. You are investing in your future when you are taking steps to get a workout in, to take a class, to do whatever.
3: We want to be the best version of ourselves.
1: Yep.
3: So can we really say that if maybe mentally we're sharp or, you know, financially or whatever, but our health is got to be a top priority as well, right? So,
1: So the Y has lots of options. You have membership options available for people.
3: Mm-hmm.
1: For someone that's just getting started, is there a first thing that you would suggest for them to do?
3: Yeah, just coming in, getting a tour, you know, getting the lay of the land, because it can be intimidating. You're going to this new building with all kinds of people that appear pretty advanced, but I can assure you that there's a lot of folks that either were starting out at one point or definitely were, or are still kind of just, you know, keeping things somewhat casual, right? They're not trying to train for anything really intense, but they're still getting there, getting their movement in, getting social time too is really nice.
0: Where to eat? What to do? 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
15: Getting into the Rock and Roll Hall of Fame, it is a major accomplishment for any artist, but having something you created get added to the Library of Congress is arguably even a bigger deal. It's bigger than pop culture.
16: Yeah, they only add stuff that the librarian deems representative of America and its history. And that includes any music preserved in the National Recording Registry.
17: But all 25 songs and albums that they just chose for the 2026 class definitely belong there. They made such huge impacts, particularly the ones we know and love.
15: We start with the most recent Taylor's seminal album, 1989, one of the most successful pop albums ever, and the library explained why they included it. Writing, as she does so well, Swift used the songs in 1989 to examine matters of the heart.
16: They also added Beyoncé's Single Ladies to the National Recording Registry, saying Beyoncé's blockbuster found itself embraced by all generations and fans of almost every musical style.
15: Projects spanning 70 years total made the cut, including classics like Go-Go's We Got the Beat, Chaka Khan's I Feel For You, and Gladys Knight's and the Pips' Midnight Train to Georgia. Congratulations to the honorees.
14: That's direct from Hollywood.

that's a mighty long time. But I'm here to tell you, there's something else. The afterworld. A world of never-ending happiness. You can always see the sun. Day or night.

0: 99.9 The Fox, Jan Arden. And Insensitive coming up on 5 o'clock. A news update on the way with Sardia News Today. The Inn of the Good Shepherd really need our help. The Inn of the Good Shepherd is now limiting the number of households that it serves daily to 40. Because there's not enough donations coming in. We can make a difference as a community right now by giving a little bit more. I know it's hard. It's hard for everybody. But the Inn serves about 2,200 people a month through the food bank. Nearly 700 meals a day through its soup kitchen. 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We want to make sure our community is taken care of. Clear skies tonight, low of 3 with the risk of frost. Sunshine promised for tomorrow. Expect a high of 15. 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
1: With an update from SarniaNewsToday.ca, I'm Melanie Irwin. Clear and cool tonight, a low of +3 with a risk of frost. While work is still underway to determine its intensity, the Northern Tornadoes Project has confirmed a tornado occurred southeast of London yesterday. Investigators said this afternoon that video, radar, and a preliminary investigation done last night in Derwent provided the necessary evidence. The small community is located just off Highway 401 north of Belmont. A process interruption at Shell's Manufacturing Center in Corunna this morning led to the possibility of elevated flaring and noise today. The company says proper notifications were made and safety precautions have been followed. The OPP's Underwater Search and Recovery Unit joined the efforts on Lake Huron today as work continues to try and locate a swimmer who failed to return to shore in the area of Pinery Provincial Park on Monday. Five individuals were initially on a raft at mid-afternoon when they ran into trouble. Two returned to the raft and two more swam to safety. Our federal riding name is not going to change. MP Marilyn Gladue has asked for her previous request to revert to the name Sarnia Lambton to be deleted. Gladue says initially she was under the impression that Walpole Island wanted Bekej-Wanong removed from the name, but that has since changed.
2: Once the riding name actually did come through and get changed to include Bekej-Wanong, they really liked it. And so they wanted to keep that in there, and I was not aware because the previous chief had wanted it taken out.
1: Federal redistribution work started in 2022, and the new electoral district of Sarnia-Lambton-Bekej-Wanong officially appeared in this past federal election. The Inn of the Good Shepherd has received over $80,000 from this year's Tim Hortons Smile Cookie campaign. A check for $81,821 was presented at the Indian Road location this morning. Executive Director Jack Christine says the funds will help all of their programs.
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1: 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Clear and cool tonight, a low of +3 with a risk of frost. Sunny on Thursday, high of 15. I'm Melanie Irwin.
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1: Today's best music, 99.9 The Fikes, Jocelyn Alice, Jackpot. It's Carrie. Into the Good Shepherd really need us right now. They are limiting the number of households it serves daily to 40 because of a drop in donations. They know that everybody is struggling right now. So people are making difficult decisions. And one of the things that tends to follow first is donations to charity, which is completely understandable. You're trying to put food on your own table. You don't have a lot to give. The Inn serves about 2,200 people a month through the food bank, nearly 700 meals a day through its soup kitchen. So if you are in a position where you can help, if you can donate food or money or volunteer your time, you are encouraged to do so. One little thing, if every one of us did one little thing and helped out just a little bit, it can make such a huge difference. But oh my goodness, it is hard out there. Food prices are crazy. They keep getting higher. We just need a break. We need a break. Sunshine, a little bit shining through right now. Clear skies tonight, low of 3 with the risk of frost.
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0: 99.9 The Fox, Frank Walker, Heartbreak Back. It's Carrie. We are on a Wellness Wednesday talking about the benefits of mental health, and we're talking about the importance of physical fitness as well. Exercise doesn't need to be extreme to be effective. Consistent physical activity is one of the most powerful preventative tools that's available. The World Health Organization explains that regular movement lowers the risk of heart disease and stroke and diabetes and high blood pressure, several cancers, depression. At the same time, many people avoid exercise because they believe it has to involve intense gym sessions or complicated fitness plans. In reality, prevention-friendly movement is a lot simpler. It's walking during your lunch break. It's stretching in the morning. It's taking the stairs. It's gardening. It's riding a bike. It's dancing in the kitchen while dinner's cooking. Short body weight workouts at home. It's recommended we get at least 150 minutes of physical activity per week, which is about 30 minutes a day, 5 days a week. The goal is not perfection, it's consistency. There's more shared in the blogs at foxfm.com. Your forecast tonight, clear skies, a low of 3, risk of frost, sunshine tomorrow, high of 15, cloudy 19 for Friday.
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0: 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That is Len. And Steal My Sunshine is Carrie. Coming up on 6 o'clock, a news update on the way with Sarnia News Today. The Inn of the Good Shepherd restricting the number of families it can help a day because donations are down. You can find that story and more at sarnianewstoday.ca. Forecast tonight, clear skies, low of 3, risk of frost. We'll get the latest just ahead at 6.
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0: With an update from SarniaNewsToday.ca, I'm Melanie Irwin. Clear and cool tonight, a low of +3 with a risk of frost. While work is still underway to determine its intensity, the Northern Tornadoes Project has confirmed a tornado occurred southeast of London yesterday. Investigators said this afternoon that video, radar, and a preliminary investigation done last night in Derwent provided the necessary evidence. The small community is located just off Highway 401 north of Belmont. A process interruption at Shell's manufacturing center in Corunna this morning led to the possibility of elevated flaring and noise today. The company says proper notifications were made and safety precautions have been followed. The OPP's underwater search and recovery unit joined the efforts on Lake Huron today as work continued to try and locate a swimmer who failed to return to shore in the area of Pinery Provincial Park on Monday. Five individuals were initially on a raft at mid-afternoon when they ran into trouble. Two returned to the raft and two more swam to safety. Our federal riding name is not going to change. MP Marilyn Gladue has asked for her previous request to revert to the name Sarnia-Lambton to be deleted. Gladue says initially she was under the impression that Walpole Island wanted Bekej-Wenong removed from the name, but that has since changed.
1: Once the riding name actually did come through and get changed to include Bekej-Wenong, they really liked it. And so they wanted to keep that in there, and I was not aware because the previous chief had wanted it taken out.
0: Federal redistribution work started in 2022, and the new electoral district of Sarnia-Lambton-Bekej-Wenong officially appeared in this past federal election. The Inn of the Good Shepherd has received over $80,000 from this year's Tim Hortons Smile Cookie campaign. A check for $81,821 was presented at the Indian Road location this morning. Executive Director Jack Christine says the funds will help all of their programs.
2: Go towards providing all the things to do, the food bank, the soup kitchen, all our programs, our summer program, mobile market, back to school kit, our shelters as well. Basically, all the funds go towards that.
0: The Inn announced just yesterday that it would be limiting the number of households it serves daily at its food bank due to a drop in donations. More details can be found on our website. 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Clear and cool tonight, a low of +3 with a risk of frost. Sunny on Thursday, high of 15. I'm Melanie Irwin.
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2: Clear and cool with the north wind gusting to 40 kilometers an hour, becoming light after midnight, low of plus 3, a risk of frost. Sunny Thursday, high of 15, cloudy Friday, high of 19, and showers expected Saturday, high of 16.
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1: 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You can do this.
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1: Clear and cool, with the north wind gusting to 40 kilometers an hour, becoming light after midnight, low plus 3, a risk of frost. Sunny Thursday, high of 15, cloudy Friday, high of 19, and showers expected Saturday, high of 16.

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